0: take the last slice of pizza.
1: Oh. Sounds like you're hungry.
2: There you go.
0: That is disgusting. What is wrong with you? You know what? You should be ashamed of yourself. You should go out and get a job instead of eating other people's food.
3: Here's your pizza, sir.
0: No, you already dropped mine off.
3: Oh, that was his pizza. He ordered the same thing.

0: Jason.
1: Yes?
2: Was?
0: I'm so sorry. That whole time, I thought you were eating my pizza. And then you split that last slice in half. Well, why?
1: Well, may not have much, but I'm always happy to share.
0: I shouldn't have been so quick to assume. Please, have some of mine. I'm more than happy to share.